Steve Miller Band's The Joker, kind of a sexy song. In fact, speaking of sexy songs, I've got one coming up for our Stones Throw Weekend. It's the sexiest song the Rolling Stones ever wrote.

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0: 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I'm Hill Bailey, and can you believe it? We have made it into the first weekend of June already. 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
16: From the National Weather Service forecast for tonight, a chance of showers overnight with a low near 65 degrees. For Sunday, it's going to be mostly sunny throughout the day with a high near 81 degrees. For Sunday night, partly cloudy skies overnight with a low near 63 degrees.
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0: A lot of sweet emotions going on in the month of June because there's a lot of weddings. But guys, if you don't want your wedding day to end up in divorce, just don't smash the cake in her face when she asks you not to. I know you think it's going to be like so funny to everybody else. We're going to have this great video that she'll laugh at later, or picture she'll laugh at later. You know what? She won't. She absolutely won't. She'll remember where you messed up her hair and her makeup, and it cost her, like, for some women, maybe a $20,000 outfit.
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0: Rolling Stones off the Let It Bleed album. Gimme Shelter. Song, there was so much going on at the time in 1969 when this was written. I mean, we had the Vietnam War. There were race riots. There was Charles Manson. And Mick Jagger sings of needing shelter from the storm. Big hit for Rolling Stones as we celebrate a lot of their songs today, all their hits from the 70s and 80s, as we give you a Stones Throw weekend. I'm Hill Bailey. Thanks for joining me.
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Happy Saturday night. I'm Hill Bailey. If you're missing someone, I've got a Rolling Stones song for that as we celebrate a Stones Throw weekend. They're coming up next.

0: 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So he could paint them as bad boys. It's a Stones Throw weekend.
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14: From the National Weather Service forecast for tonight, a chance of showers overnight with a low near 65 degrees. For Sunday, it's going to be mostly sunny throughout the day with a high near 81 degrees. For Sunday night, partly cloudy skies overnight with a low near 63 degrees.
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0: Eric Clapton, Tears in Heaven. Beautiful song on this amazing Saturday. We're getting ready for the World Cup FIFA action, baby. Did you know that they're having robotic dogs? They're not going to like attack people or do anything, but their cameras, their eyes on you if you're going to be out at any of the games. They all start up on June 11th.
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0: 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It's a Stones Throw weekend as we celebrate their biggest hits from the 70s and 80s.
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Boston's more than a feeling when it comes to your Saturday night feelings. Oh, are they fabulous? Yeah, you're in the weekend with me, Hill Bailey.

0: 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It's the Stones for our Stones Throw Weekend, the first single from the Tattoo You album that brought the Rolling Stones into MTV era. I mean, they were already a big hit, but never hurt to then be on MTV.
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10: From the National Weather Service forecast for tonight, a chance of showers overnight with a low near 65 degrees. For Sunday, it's going to be mostly sunny throughout the day with a high near 81 degrees. For Sunday night, partly cloudy skies overnight with a low near 63 degrees.
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0: Rolling Stones, Emotional Rescue. It's a Stones Throw weekend celebrating their biggest hits from the 70s and 80s. I'm Hill Bailey. Moms love us all equally, don't they? Nope. Your looks have something to do with how much your mom loves you. I know, it sounds horrible, but beauty does have its privileges. Good-looking people make more. They have more power. And research even shows that mothers show more attention to physically attractive children.
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0: Rolling Stones, Can't Get No Satisfaction. When was the song thought up? It was May 6, 1965. The Stones played for 3,000 people at Jack Russell Stadium in Clearwater, Florida. And apparently about 200 young fans got in an altercation with a line of police officers at the show. And the Stones made it through just four songs as the chaos ensued. That night, Keith Richards woke up in a hotel room with a guitar riff and a lyric, Can't Get No Satisfaction. It is a Stone's Throw weekend.
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15: From the National Weather Service forecast for tonight, a chance of showers overnight with a low near 65 degrees. For Sunday, it's going to be mostly sunny throughout the day with a high near 81 degrees. For Sunday night, partly cloudy skies overnight with a low near 63 degrees.
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0: very, very complicated lyrics in this one, and even the name, I don't know how they thought of it. De do do do, de da da da. 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

0: Rolling Stones, Jumpin' Jack Flash. It's a Stones Throw weekend celebrating some of their biggest hits from the 70s and 80s. One fun thing about the Rolling Stones is that they always had a history of playing shows at small venues, often as warm-up gigs, before big tours. And these would be small shows that were announced with little notice and often organized by local radio stations or promoters. The secret usually got out, and inevitably hundreds of fans would get in and be able to see these shows.
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always something there to remind me how much I enjoy our Saturday nights together. It's the music, man. It's the music that makes it feel so good.

0: Rolling Stones, Tumbling Dice, enjoying our Stones Throw weekend, looking through and listening back to some of their best songs from the 70s and 80s. Mick Jagger was asked to write his own biography in like 1993. A publisher gave him a large sum of money to do it. And how did it go? He gave back the money and he quit. And that's exactly what I would do if I was asked to write a biography.
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10: From the National Weather Service forecast for today, it's going to be mostly sunny throughout the day with a high near 81 degrees. Tonight, partly cloudy skies overnight with a low near 63 degrees. For Monday, mostly sunny
11: the
10: skies
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0: Rolling Stones, Angie. You know, they have a new album out, Foreign Tongues, and they recently released a music video for the song In the Stars. And of course, like anyone who's vain would do, they had themselves digitally de-aged in the video so that they would look younger and better.
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0: It is a Stones Throw weekend. There you go, Rolling Stones and Heartbreaker. I'm Chris Kellogg, and thanks for being here. I saw a clip of Tim Allen talking about making Toy Story 5, and it opens in theaters this month here in a couple of weekends. He said he went into the audio booth and started doing all his lines, and when he was listening to the playback, both he and the director realized that Buzz Lightyear didn't sound like Buzz Lightyear suddenly. Apparently, he sounded older. Allen said they actually had to bring in a voice coach to help him do warm-ups to get his voice back to sounding just like the younger Buzz. He said he just didn't realize how much his voice had aged because it's been just such a gradual thing over time.
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3: From the National Weather Service forecast for today, it's going to be mostly sunny throughout the day with a high near 81 degrees. Tonight, partly cloudy skies overnight with a low near 63 degrees. For Monday, mostly sunny skies throughout the day with a high near 86.
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0: Rolling Stones and Happy, and thanks for being here. I'm Chris Kellogg. It is a Stones Throw weekend, and we're keeping them rolling all weekend long. Well, you may recall during Mardi Gras season, actor Shia LaBeouf was reportedly shirtless and had gotten into a fight in New Orleans. In fact, I think there were like two or three incidents reported during that week alone. Well, he has pleaded guilty to simple battery over the Mardi Gras incident. He got a suspended sentence and 2 years of probation. He is also has to complete an anger management and sensitivity training class. Yeah, he's just gotten so much trouble. What a mess.
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0: One of my favorites from the Stones, It Ain't Too Proud to Beg, on a Stone's Throw weekend as we continue the showcase of one of the biggest bands of all time. I'm Chris Kellogg, and thanks for being here. So what's one of the biggest mistakes that campers make? Well, while we absolutely encourage you to take along your radio station with you, but blasting your music too loud for the neighbors, yeah, not good. 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
12: From the National Weather Service forecast for today, it's going to be mostly sunny throughout the day with a high near 81 degrees. Tonight, partly cloudy skies overnight with a low near 63 degrees. For Monday, mostly sunny skies throughout the day with a high near 86.
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0: The great Tina Turner and What's Love Got to Do With It. And I'm Chris Kellogg. Thanks for having us on and spending your weekend with us.
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0: Rolling Stones and Waiting on a Friend on a Stone's Throw weekend. And I'm Chris Kellogg. Thanks for being here. Are you a fan of soccer? Well, most of the world is. Planning on watching any of the FIFA World Cup? It begins next week. Half of Americans will watch at least some of the matches during the tournament. I became a big fan of soccer when I was coaching my kids in recreational soccer and just learned to love the game. By the way, the 2022 World Cup, there was a big poll. About 1 in 4 Americans said they were fans of soccer at the time.
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playing one great song after another. I'm Chris Kellogg. Are you a big fan of summer? Well, parents aren't always fans of summer. I'll explain why coming up in two songs.

0: It is a Stones Throw Weekend and Shattered from the Rolling Stones. And I'm Chris Kellogg. I know a lot of people like summer, but a lot of parents do not for various reasons, but in particular because of their summer planning that's required. They found out that parents are ready for summer break to end just 13 days after school lets out. Yeah, more than half of parents say that they just get stressed out trying to keep their kids busy all summer.
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2: The U.S. Treasury quietly released its official financial report for 2025. It appears by its own numbers, the U.S. government seems insolvent. It's reported that the Treasury shows about $6 trillion in assets and over $47 trillion in liabilities. Add it all up, and it looks like the U.S. owes more than $130 trillion it doesn't have. 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
5: The following are general contest rules for WLKR. All contests are open to all persons 18 years of age and older unless specified. No employee or any member of their families of the Elyria Lorraine Broadcasting Company, its advertisers and promoters of any contest are eligible. The stated parties and promotional participants are not liable for injury incurred because of any contest promotion. Limit one winner per household every 30 days. Winner has 30 days from the date of giveaway to pick their prize up. Grand prize drawings will be determined per contest. Winners agree to sign a contest release form as a condition of receiving the prize package. Winners agree to allow the use of his or her name, likeness, and or voice for additional publicity and advertising purposes for the period of 1 year from the grand prize drawing date without additional compensation. WLKR reserves the right to amend these rules at any time. All decisions of WLKR are final. Prizes may not be refunded, transferred, or exchanged. All taxes, including sales tax and federal tax, are the sole responsibility of the

0: From the National Weather Service forecast for today, it's going to be mostly sunny throughout the day with a high near 81 degrees. Tonight, partly cloudy skies overnight with a low near 63 degrees. For Monday, mostly sunny skies throughout the day with a high near 86.
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0: There's Aerosmith and Dream On, and thanks for listening. Well, the book you choose to read in the summer reveals a little something about your personality. I love having a summer reading list. For instance, if you prefer romance novels, you're a very caring and perceptive person. Mystery readers are playful charmers. If your beach read is nonfiction, then you're curious and open-minded. And if you prefer a thriller, you're just a quick problem solver. Now you know what your book choice says about your personality.
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6: The U.S. Treasury quietly released its official financial report for 2025. It appears by its own numbers, the U.S. government seems insolvent. It's reported that the Treasury shows about $6 trillion in assets and over $47 trillion in liabilities. Add it all up, and it looks like the U.S. owes more than $130 trillion it doesn't have. If that were a family, they'd earn $52,000 a year, spend $73,000, and already be more than $1 million underwater. Any accountant would call that insolvent. So how does the government fix this? It can print money, which erodes your purchasing power, it can raise taxes, or it can cut benefits. And none of those can help to protect you. That's why many people who have something to lose move part of their savings into physical gold and silver.

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0: 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But I go see her sometime. We make love so fine. I put my head on her shoulder. She said, tell me all your trouble. You know what she said? She said,

0: Rolling Stones and Fool to Cry, and thanks for being here. Well, Father's Day is coming up a couple of weekends from now, and while we celebrate Dad, it turns out we really feel much closer to Mom. Kids describe their moms as much more positive. Kids feel like they get in trouble with their dads more. Well, isn't that the truth? Golly, my dad was always mad at me. Because kids have more contact with their moms who feel like they get more support from Mom.
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We're playing them one after the other. I'm Chris Kellogg. Well, a lot of parents this summer are turning to AI for a little assistance, a little parental assistance. I'll tell you about it coming up in two songs.

0: Playing the best of the 70s and 80s of the Rolling Stones on a Stones Throw weekend. There you go. That's Harlem Shuffle from the Rolling Stones, and I'm Chris Kellogg. Well, parents are turning to AI to help them navigate some of the daily challenges this summer of being a parent. According to a survey, 81% of parents have used AI to help them with some of their parenting tasks. It includes things like health and medical information. Don't always rely on that, by the way. But, you know, if you're trying to figure out whether it's a bad burn or whether it's a bad sprain or whether it's a broken bone, it might at least help you in figuring out what to do. Meal planning, homework, planning activities and crafts, all that being used via AI by parents.
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0: us travel. Mr. and Curie, and thanks for being here. I'm Chris Kellogg. 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

0: I would say that was one of their biggest of the 70s, don't you think? The Rolling Stones, it's only rock and roll, but I like it. And I'm Chris Kellogg on a Stone's Throw weekend. Well, I think we know now why, despite possible disaster, people continue to date their coworkers. A survey finds that 22% of people meet their romantic partner at work. Who would have guessed?
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playing one great song after another. I'm Chris Kellogg. Glad to have you here. Mental Floss came up with a list of famous stars that went uncredited as backup singers. We'll talk about it here in two songs.

0: Rolling Stones and Beast of Burden. Thanks for listening. I'm Chris Kellogg. It is a Stone's Throw weekend. Well, Mental Floss came up with a list of famous stars that went uncredited as backup singers on hit songs. Some of these I recently learned about as well from TikTok videos. For example, Cher. Cher not only sang backup with the Ronettes, she sang backup vocals on You've Lost That Lovin' Feelin' by the Righteous Brothers. Did you know that? I think we all know Mick Jagger, of course, from our Stones Throw Weekend, sang backup on You're So Vain by Carly Simon, John Lennon and David Bowie's Fame, right? And one more, just recently learned about Richard Marx being Lionel Richie's go-to backup singer for both Lionel's first album and the second one, when he sang famously the backup on All Night Long.
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0: That's a great one from Blues Traveler and Runaround. And I'm Chris Kellogg. They were out on tour earlier this year with the Spin Doctors and Gin Blossoms.
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0: Elton John and Tiny Dancer, and I'm Chris Kellogg. Well, there is a Gene Wilder biopic in the works, apparently. Nobody has been cast yet for this, but I'm looking forward to that when that does come to fruition. People are already, by the way, calling on them to cast Jeremy Allen White, who, by the way, looks very much like a young Gene Wilder.
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0: I have a lot of favorite Rolling Stone songs, and that one is definitely probably somewhere in that top five or top 10. Thanks for being here on a Stone's Throw weekend. I'm Chris Kellogg, and there is a lot of weekend left, which means there's a lot of Rolling Stone still to come.
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Katie Clark. What's going on? I'll tell you what's going on. It's a Stone's Throw weekend. More Stones coming up in just a couple. You got Grand Funk on your radio.

0: The Stones on this Stones Throw weekend. Their brand new album coming out next month, I cannot wait. Foreign Tongues is their 25th album. You might just hear Paul McCartney on there. Steve Winwood. Wow. Lots of great artists on that next album. 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

0: Van Halen's Dreams. It's a Stone's Throw weekend. More Stones coming up in just a flash.
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0: Stones Throw Weekend. She's So Cold from the Stones. By the way, can you say the word semi-quincentennial? If you can, then you can do it just in time for July 4th. It's going to be America's 250th birthday on July 4th. And if you can say semi-quincentennial, well, you are well ahead of everyone else. We've got great music coming up next. Hang on.
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Happy weekend. We've got great music for your weekend right here. Keep us with you all weekend long. It's Katie Clark. Hey, by the way, more Stones coming up on the Stones Throw Weekend. It's Whitney Houston.

0: The Rolling Stones start me up on a Stones Throw weekend featuring their biggest hits from the 70s and 80s. By the way, if you're heading out on a road trip this summer and you think you packed everything and then you go, you know, a few miles down the road and realize, oh, you know what? We need to bring the sunglasses. Well, you're not the only one. A lot of people do that. It's very common. And I tell you, when you do a trip, you have to think of everything all the time. It's just part of being on a trip. 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
2: From the National Weather Service forecast for today, it's going to be mostly sunny throughout the day with a high near 81 degrees. Tonight, partly cloudy skies overnight with a low near 63 degrees. For Monday, mostly sunny skies throughout the day with a high near 86.
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0: Bonnie Raitt's something to talk about. Well, here's something to talk about. It's a Stones Throw weekend. We've got the Stones just around the corner.
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0: Stones Throw Weekend Emotional Rescue from the Rolling Stones, just in time for the FIFA World Cup. They're going to be putting out a limited edition version of their brand new album, Foreign Tongues. It's going to have three different special vinyl pressings having to do with the World Cup. So there you go. Nice tie-in coming up in just about a week. We've got great music coming up on the Stones Throw Weekend.
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0: Rolling Stones can't get no satisfaction on this Stones Throw weekend. So are you planning to go and be one of the lucky ones heading to the FIFA World Cup this year? Well, if you do, you're going to see these dogs running around, but you're not going to want to call it over and pet it because they're robot dogs. They call them Spot. They got cameras on them for security. So if you see these robot dogs walking around, well, there you go. They are robots for security. But how cool is that? I can't wait to see that. You know we're going to see that on TV if we're not lucky enough to get to the game. We've got more Stones coming up for you on the Stones Throw weekend.
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1: From the National Weather Service forecast for today, it's going to be mostly sunny throughout the day with a high near 81 degrees. Tonight, partly cloudy skies overnight with a low near 63 degrees. For Monday, mostly sunny skies throughout the day with a high near 86.
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0: Madonna's Open Your Heart. Katie Clark hanging out with you on the Stones Throw weekend. Hint, hint. We've got more Stones coming up in just a few minutes.
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It's Katie Clark. By the way, another study says that if we're stressed out over something, we go work out and we feel much better.

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0: Stone's Throw Weekend, Jumpin' Jack Flash. Did you know that June is National Ice Cream Month? So if you've been trying to not have ice cream, this month might be the toughest month for you. I've got a lot of friends that are pretty much addicted to ice cream. So it's one of the toughest ones if you don't want to celebrate. It's a Stone's Throw Weekend.
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You always have to wait for the gong. It's Katie Clark. What's happening? Rolling Stones on the way on the Stone's Throw weekend. We've got the fix.

0: Tumbling dice from the Stones on the Stones Throw Weekend. We've got more Rolling Stones coming up in just a bit. So think about the dirtiest place in your house. And no, it's not in the bathroom. Ew. Did you know that your sponge in the kitchen is the dirtiest thing in the house? 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
9: From the National Weather Service forecast for today, it's going to be mostly sunny throughout the day with a high near 81 degrees. Tonight, partly cloudy skies overnight with a low near 63 degrees. For Monday, mostly sunny skies throughout the day with a high near 86.
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0: Hootie and the Blowfish, Only Want to Be With You. By the way, we've got more Stones in minutes on the Stones Throw Weekend coming up.
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0: Bee Gees, Stayin' Alive. So let me ask you this. You've got your work computer. Do you spend time trying to get it fixed? We've got great IT people around here that can do a lot of work, but they say the average person has 22 minutes a day of lost productivity because of computer issues. Let me ask you this. Did they have that problem in the Stone Age? I don't think so, but I love my computer.
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0: Stones with Angie on the Stones Throw Weekend. Well, we've been hearing that there will be no tours because of Keith Richards and his arthritis, but now they're saying they're hinting at maybe touring in 2027. Well, we do know they have a brand new album coming out next month, which is absolutely great news. Good stuff on the way. Hang tight.
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2: 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Through our hymns and songs, our prayer and meditation, the joining of our lives in fellowship, we worship you, Father, Son, Holy Spirit. 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Amen.

0: Let us pray. Almighty God, in you are hidden all the treasures of wisdom and knowledge. Open our eyes that we may see the wonders of your word, and give us grace that we may clearly understand and freely choose the way of your wisdom, through Christ our Lord. Amen.
1: Our second scripture lesson today comes from Matthew chapter 16, verses 13 to 20. Listen to the word of the Lord. Now, when Jesus came into the district of Caesarea Philippi, he asked his disciples, "Who do people say that the Son of Man is?" And they said, "Some say John the Baptist, but others Elijah, and still others Jeremiah or one of the prophets." And he said to them, "But who do you say that I am?" Simon Peter answered, "You are the Messiah, the Son of the living God." And Jesus answered him, "Blessed are you, Simon, son of Jonah, for flesh and blood has not revealed this to you, but my Father in heaven. And I tell you, you are Peter, and on this rock I will build my church, and the gates of Hades will not prevail against it. I will give you the keys of the kingdom, and whatever you bind on earth will be bound in heaven, and whatever you loose on earth will be loosed in heaven." Then he sternly ordered the disciples not to tell anyone that he was the disciple. The word of the Lord. Thanks be to God. Will you please pray with me? Dear Lord, may the words of my mouth and meditations upon all of our hearts be holy and acceptable in your sight, our rock and our redeemer. Amen. Well, from June 22nd to June 26th, First Presbyterian Church of Norwalk, Ohio, will be hosting our annual Vacation Bible School, if you haven't heard about it yet. The theme this year is Illumination Station. Think of a research station or a space station. This Illumination Station is a place where our children can come and explore and discover about Jesus as the light of the world. Well, if it's good enough for our children, it's good enough for the whole church. So as a result, we'll be exploring the same Bible stories and themes until Vacation Bible School. Last week was Pentecost, and we celebrated God's gift of the Holy Spirit to the early church. We also heard the Apostle Peter's sermon, in which he declared that in the name of Jesus Christ, our sins can be forgiven. This week, we wrestle with the identity of Jesus. Who is he exactly? Perhaps you've heard the story about the little girl which had the insatiable curiosity about the world. She was always asking questions. And most people in her life would tolerate her questions, but only for a while. However, there was one person who relished her questions and encouraged her to ask more, and that was her grandfather. As a result, she loved to spend time with him. One morning, the two were sitting at the breakfast table, and the little girl was thinking about Jesus and God. "Grandpa, is it true that Jesus is everywhere?" "Well, they say Jesus is God, and God is everywhere, so yes, I'd say so." "Does that mean Jesus is in our house?" "Well, I suppose it does." "Is Jesus here in the kitchen with us right now?" "Well, we say Jesus is with us with the Holy Spirit." "Yes, he's here in the kitchen with us right now." "Is Jesus in the sugar bowl?" "Well, you know, I never thought about it that way, but I guess Jesus could be in the sugar bowl." And then she decides, she clamps down the lid of the sugar bowl and says, "I got him." Needless to say, you can't capture Jesus in a sugar bowl. Sometimes our efforts to define Jesus are really actually efforts to confine him, to capture him. So we need to be a little careful as we proceed and ask some of these questions. Last week, Peter told us that how Jesus was God's plan for forgiveness. Today, we return to a time in Jesus' ministry when Peter declares that Jesus is the promised Son of God. Our story today begins in Caesarea Philippi. It's located about 20 miles north of the Sea of Galilee. This is the furthest away from Jerusalem that Jesus' ministry will take him. The city had a long history of pagan influence. During the Old Testament period, this area was associated with Baal worship. When the Greeks came, it became a center for the worship of Pan, a god of nature and fertility. Those temples were still active at the time of Jesus. Under the Romans, there were other temples there as well. Specifically, there were some that were dedicated to Caesar Augustus. The Romans had tried to usurp religious authority for the empire by itself by creating a cult of emperor worship. So in this place of pagan worship and imperial power and competing identities, Jesus asks a question. Who do the people say that the Son of Man is? What do the religious leaders think? What do the crowds think? And the disciples respond. Some say John the Baptist, others say Elijah, and still others, Jeremiah, or one of the prophets. Now, each of the examples they mention is a prophet, someone who speaks God's word without compromise. This Jesus is a preacher and teacher who speaks with God's authority. Based on the Old Testament readings and promises, a popular expectation in Israel was that a great prophet would arrive on the scene as a precursor to the Messiah. Now, if you were doing a survey of the Gospel of Matthew, you would actually find that most of Jesus' teaching on God's kingdom happens before this question. But there may have been other answers you could have given. Jesus was a miracle worker. We certainly see that in the earlier pages of the Gospel of Matthew. Some might say he was a political agitator, maybe a philosopher, or soon to be a martyr for justice. Or less charitably, you might say he was a naive innocent. Maybe he was a huckster, or even a lunatic. And then Jesus makes the question personal. Who do you say that I am? You've been walking with me for some time. You've seen the miracles. You've heard my teachings. You've sat at table with me. You've heard the scriptures teach and say, who do you say that I am? This is not something that we can stay neutral about. Jesus asked the same question of us. Who do you say that I am? Who is Jesus to you? Now, in the modern world, we might actually see Jesus in different terms. Perhaps you might see Jesus as your therapist. Perhaps

Jesus is your moral example. Maybe Jesus is your spiritual guide. Perhaps Jesus is a mascot for your political project. Perhaps Jesus is a good luck charm or a rabbit's foot, a four-leaf clover. Each of these different descriptions of Jesus actually tries to confine Jesus to the sugar bowl. They limit his role over our lives. Or worse, they attempt to manipulate Jesus for our own purposes. But then we hear Simon Peter's answer, "You are the Messiah, the Son of the living God. You are not a prophet who prepares the way for the Messiah. Instead, you are the Messiah. You are the Savior, the one who takes away the sins of the world. Jesus, you're going to be the one who pulls us out of the ditch. You're going to be the one who cleans us off. You're going to be the one who wipes away our tears. You're the one who shows up when we need you the most." In the passage that was read from Colossians chapter 1, the Apostle Paul goes even further than this. Jesus is the image of the invisible God. All things are created through him, through Jesus. In Jesus, the fullness of God was pleased to dwell. Jesus is the one to reconcile all things. In Jesus, our broken relationship with God is restored. Jesus cannot be confined to the sugar bowl. He cannot be manipulated. He can't be limited to Sunday morning. Jesus Christ is Lord. His claim is complete and total. If Jesus is in fact Lord, he cannot simply be admired. He cannot be selectively obeyed. He cannot be occasionally consulted. He cannot be politically appropriated or treated as spiritual insurance. He either has authority over everything or he is not Lord. When Peter offers that confession, Jesus responds to him. "Blessed are you, Simon, son of Jonah, for flesh and blood has not revealed this to you, but my Father in heaven." This is revelation. It's a God thing that you've stumbled on, Peter. This insight from God himself will carry you far. It's going to transform you. Where you were flesh and blood, you're now going to be a rock, my friend. You and those who carry this message, this truth, are going to be the foundation for my church. You will receive power and authority by your preaching and teaching, by your acts of compassion. You're going to hold open doors and welcome others into my kingdom. You will be the maitre d' in my exclusive club. Table of four, right over here, sir. No reservation, no worries, ma'am. We have plenty of room. Table for six, we have a table with a view. Table for one, you don't have to be alone. Tonight, you've been invited to sit at the head table. And then Jesus begins to teach the disciples that the Son of Man must suffer and be rejected and be killed. "But you're the Messiah." "Yes, but I must suffer and be rejected and be killed." "But you're the Son of the living God." "Yes, but I must suffer and be rejected and be killed." And Peter, who only a moment earlier was so sure of what he knew, is thrown back into confusion. No sooner had Peter lifted the lid on the sugar bowl than he clapped it right back down again. For Peter, messiahs were not supposed to suffer. We wanted to be out of the ditch. We wanted out of the mire. We wanted the tears to end. If the Son of the living God must suffer, that probably means we have to suffer too. That's hard. And Jesus responds to Peter, "Get behind me, Satan. You are a stumbling block to me, for you are setting your mind not on divine things, but on human things." From this point on in the Gospel of Matthew, Jesus is going to show Peter and us what the true identity of the Son of God. What does it mean to be the Son of God? It's going to mean he suffers and he will be rejected and he will die on a cross.

In fact, Jesus will define our discipleship in terms of the cross. It's actually a little later in this passage. We didn't read this part, but I'll read it to you now. Then Jesus told his disciples, if any want to become my followers, let them deny themselves and take up their cross and follow me. For those who want to save their life will lose it, and those who lose their life for my sake will find it. For what will it profit them if they gain the whole world but forfeit their life? Or what will they give in return for their life? Those who follow Jesus, those who call him Lord, will also suffer. But we remain an Easter people. As Christ is raised, so are we. As Jesus himself proclaims, I am the light of the world. Whoever follows me will never walk in darkness, but will have the light of life. Jesus is the light of the world, but by reflecting his light, we also become light. We are to place our light on the lampstand and let it shine for the whole house. A God who can be captured in a sugar bowl is no God at all. It's certainly not worth your time and energy, not worth your discipleship. There's an old saying, in the beginning, God created us in God's own image, and we have been trying to repay the favor ever since. That we ourselves try to make God into our image. When we do that, we are manipulating God. We're confining him. We're trying to tame God. The author Anne Lamott actually puts it another way. She said, you can safely assume that you've created God in your own image when it turns out that God hates all the same people that you do. If Jesus is Lord, then allow him to be free. Don't confine him to your limitations or your prejudices. Let him out of the sugar bowl. By letting Jesus be Jesus in our lives, we can truly be who we're supposed to be. If he is Lord and we are willing to follow him, then we can be the people that God intends us to be. Jesus asked the disciples, "Who do you say that I am?" But again, that question is not just for them. It's also for us. Peter confessed, you are the Messiah, the Son of the living God. What is our confession? What is our answer to the question? If you have never entrusted your life to Jesus Christ as Lord, today can be your day. You don't have to have all the answers. Peter certainly didn't. What we simply need to do is to come to Jesus as he is. Not the Jesus that we try to fit to our own expectations, but the living Lord who died for us, rose again, and calls us to follow him. Now, perhaps you have been following Jesus for a long time, but today the Holy Spirit is showing you that there are places where you have tried to confine Jesus. You try to cramp him into a sugar bowl. If there's areas of your life that you've held back from his authority, places where we have wanted a Savior without having to follow him as Lord, today is your opportunity to say, Lord Jesus, you are the Messiah, the Son of the living God. My whole life belongs to you. Lead me, teach me, help me to follow you where you call me to go. If that's your prayer today, whether it's for the first time or as a renewed commitment, I would like to invite you to join me down here for during the last song. Come forward at that time, or just talk to me sometime this week. Out there, over at the Eagles, we're having breakfast, or just sometime during the week. Let's pray together. And let's begin the next step of following Jesus, the light of the world, who promises that whoever follows him will never walk in darkness, but have the light of life. Amen? Amen. Let us pray. Heavenly Father,

We praise you. We praise you, Lord, that you revealed yourself in your Son, Jesus. We give you thanks, Lord, that Jesus is the Messiah, the Son of the living God. We pray, Lord, that you will continue to give faith, continue to open our eyes to see the truth of your grace and your mercy. We pray, Lord, that the Holy Spirit would empower us and strengthen us so that we would have a witness that's real, that's consistent with your truth and love. We pray, Lord, that you would help us to be obedient, not to be half-hearted disciples. We pray, Lord, that you would help us to recognize that you are Lord, not simply an advisor or consultant. We lift up the church to you today, a church that continues to lift up its witness of faith, not just our congregation, but the world, the church in the world. We pray, Lord, that we would continue to be faithful, that we would continue to look at each other as brothers and sisters in Christ, that we would lift each other up and strengthen each other, that we would stand in when those who are being persecuted face trouble and trauma. We pray for this world, a world that is divided, a world that is suffering, a world that there is war and rumors of war.

recognize what is false, to reject it. We lift up, Lord, those who are suffering, especially those in our congregation who have faced surgery, those who are in rehab, those who are recuperating at home. We pray for those who are sick, those who are anxious, those who are discouraged, those who are lonely. We ask for your presence, the presence of Jesus Christ, that there would be comfort and healing and hope. We pray, Lord, courage for all of us to be able to take up our cross and follow you. Help this congregation to show forth the light of the world, which is Jesus. We pray, Lord, that we would reflect that light in our homes, our workplaces, our school, and our greater community. Help us, Lord, not just the staff, not just volunteers, but all of us, Lord, as your church, that when we encounter others, that our words, actions, mercies, and service would point to you. And Lord, we know there are those who are questioning and doubting and searching today. We pray, Lord, that your grace and your mercy would be shown to them. We pray for those who have wandered from the faith, that they may return. Lord, as a church, we renew our confession of you as Lord. Transform us, Lord. Transform us to seek you first and your righteousness. Help us to live the faith as you have set it before us. All these things we lift up to you in the name of Jesus Christ, our Lord and our Savior, the one who taught us to pray. Our Father, who art in heaven, hallowed be thy name. Thy come, thy will be done, on earth as it is in heaven. Give us this day our daily bread, and forgive us our debts, as we forgive our debtors. Lead us not in temptation, but deliver us from evil. For thine is the kingdom, honor, and glory forever. Amen.

0: And now may the grace of our Lord Jesus Christ, the love of God, and the fellowship of the Holy Spirit be with you forevermore. And all God's people said, amen.
1: 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We are delighted that you have joined us this morning. 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That number again is 419-668-1923. 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

0: Go forth into the world to love and serve the Lord. 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

0: They came to us out of San Francisco, the Four Non-Blondes, and their one-hit wonder, what's up? Hey, it's Jay Coffey. So as the mercury rises during the height of the summer, Hallmark Channel gives us a merry way to stay cool with its annual Christmas in July programming event coming up Friday, June the 26th, running through Friday, July 31st. And beginning July the 4th, a new original movie will premiere every Saturday night for four consecutive weeks, starting with Christmas Under Construction.
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0: The Rolling Stones rolling back the calendar to June 1972 from their album Exile on Main Street and happy on a stone's throw weekend. Jay Coffey, so if you've lost weight, good for you. So here's how you can keep that fat from coming back. Now, an analysis of 18 clinical trials found that reaching around 8,500 daily steps was linked to keeping weight off long term. I've got a lot of steps to go today.
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0: We are serving up a stone's throw weekend. Ain't Too Proud to Beg. That was a big hit for the Temptations in June of 1966. From their album It's Only Rock and Roll comes the Rolling Stones version. Hey, it's Jay Coffey. So let's bust a summertime myth. We have to wait a half hour after eating before going back in the pool. 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
13: From the National Weather Service, sunny skies for today. Will have a high near 80 degrees. It'll become partly cloudy for tonight with a low near 58. And Monday brings sunshine and a very warm 88 degrees.
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0: Serving up a Stone's Throw Weekend and the second single to be released off of their album Tattoo You. It was late 1981 action from the Stones and Waiting on a Friend. Jay Coffey, so from Gadget Review, if you can't get enough done in a day, well, go ahead and blame your computer. 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

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Hey, this is Jen Coffey, and coming up in less than 10 minutes, we're going to take a look at office drinking. I'll explain in just a few.

0: The Stones' take on New York City in the 1970s shattered on a stone's throw weekend. Jay Coffey, so if you're down in your job, you're probably not drinking enough water. 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
10: From the National Weather Service, sunny skies for today will have a high near 80 degrees. It'll become partly cloudy for tonight with a low near 58, and Monday brings sunshine and a very warm 88 degrees.
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0: From their album Tragic Kingdom, No Doubts, Don't Speak. That song was written by Gwen Stefani and also her brother Eric. Hey, it's Jane Coffey. So Paramount Plus announced that all six episodes of Wild Cherry, the acclaimed six-part BBC thriller, which follows self-made businesswoman Lorna and her best friend Juliet, who were born into a world of wealth and good fortune, it will stream exclusively on Paramount Plus beginning June 24th.
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2: The U.S. Treasury quietly released its official financial report for 2025. It appears by its own numbers, the U.S. government seems insolvent. It's reported that the Treasury shows about $6 trillion in assets and over $47 trillion in liabilities. Add it all up, and it looks like the U.S. owes more than $130 trillion it doesn't have. If that were a family, they'd earn $52,000 a year, spend $73,000, and already be more than $1 million underwater. Any accountant would call that insolvent. So how does the government fix this? It can print money, which erodes your purchasing power, it can raise taxes, or it can cut benefits. And none of those can help to protect you. That's why many people who have something to lose move part of their savings

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We are rolling out a Stone's Throw Weekend and released as a lead single off of the album Black and White out of June 1976, The Rolling Stones' Fool to Cry. Jay Coffey, did you know sure is the number one word you can text someone that will cause anxiety? The average driver understands about

And the hits just keep coming. Jay Coffey serving up the most awesome tunes. And just minutes away, we're going to take a look at something called exploding head syndrome. I shall explain in just a few.

0: Well, we certainly are serving up one hot stone's throw weekend, the Harlem Shuffle, the song first recorded by Bob and Earl back in 1963. It was 23 years later the Stones would release their version from their album Dirty Work. Jay Covey, so if you've been awakened in the middle of night by a loud noise but nothing really happened, you could have experienced EHS, which is exploding head syndrome. Sufferers of this disorder hear a loud, abrupt noise that originates inside their head during sleep. Now, it's been compared with everything from a shotgun blast to cymbals. Scientists aren't sure why it happens, but they do know that the occurrences of exploding head syndrome increase with stress. 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
7: From the National Weather Service, sunny skies for today will have a high near 80 degrees. It'll become partly cloudy for tonight with a low near 58, and Monday brings sunshine and a very warm 88 degrees.
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1: Early 1974, the Steve Miller Band breaking out with their hit, The Joker. 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

0: It's a hot Stone's Throw weekend, and the title song from their 12th album, It's Only Rock and Roll, coming out in the summer of 1974. It would actually be the final album to feature guitarist Mick Taylor. He would be replaced by Ronnie Wood. Jay Coffey, so from SmartBot, which is a research journal, apparently the future is here. Researchers have built functional robots out of DNA. They're machines with moving joints and programmable logic, and the machines so small they could seek out a cancer cell, deliver a drug directly to it, or grab a virus and block it from infecting healthy tissues. Reminds me of that great sci-fi movie, Fantastic Voyage.
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And the most awesome hits keep coming. Jay Coffey, and coming up in less than 10 minutes, we're going to take a look at a brand new exercise routine called rucking.

0: It's a Stone's Throw weekend, taking us back to summertime 1978. A great tune coming off their album Some Girls and Beast of Burden. That is considered one of the 500 greatest songs of all time. Jay Coffey, so there's a new walking trend growing in popularity on social media. It is called rucking. Now, all you have to do is put on a weighted backpack or rucksack and start moving. Now, this is a low-impact exercise that's pretty much based on military training. Rucking takes your walk from a cardio exercise to cardio plus resistance training. You know, it's recommended that you do like 20 minutes of strength training twice a week, but research shows that most of us just don't hit that. Well, rucking can be one way to achieve that goal.
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10: From the National Weather Service, sunny skies for today will have a high near 80 degrees. It'll become partly cloudy for tonight with a low near 58, and Monday brings sunshine and a very warm 88 degrees.
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0: U2 rolling back the calendar to June 1987. The lead single to come off their album, The Joshua Tree, would also go on to be their first number one hit.
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0: Stones would wrap up the decade of the 1960s by releasing Gimme Shelter. That was written by Mick Jagger and Keith Richards. And of course, it comes off their 1969 album, Let It Bleed. Hey, it is Jay Coffey. So from Scientific Reports. Now, if you're feeling sluggish, pamper some plants. Apparently, watering or pruning plants can perk you up in just 2 minutes. And that's because spending time taking care of plants prompts the release of stamina boosting beta brainwaves. I'm going to have to go pay some attention to my avocado plant.
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0: It's a Stones Throw weekend, celebrating the Rolling Stones' best hits from the 70s and 80s. I'm Hill Bailey, glad you're joining me. You know, they do have a new album that's out, Foreign Tongues. And for the new song, In the Stars, they recently released a music video. And of course, they asked, with all that AI can do, can you digitally de-age us and make us look just a little bit younger? From refreshed staples to trusted favorites, discover brands that are thoughtfully designed and priced for your family at KohlsandKohls.com.
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1: From the National Weather Service, it'll be partly cloudy for tonight as temperatures drop back to near 58 degrees. Tomorrow, sunny with a high near 88 and warm and humid tomorrow night with a low of 69.
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0: So many songs about women being cold, and the Stones had one too. She's So Cold. It's our Stones Throw Weekend, taking a look at their biggest hits from the 70s and 80s. I'm Hill Bailey. Thanks for joining me.
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I just can't believe we've made it through the first weekend of June already. Wow! And it is a special Stones Throw weekend celebrating the Rolling Stones. I'm Hill Bailey. So glad you're hanging out with me.

0: Rolling Stones, Start Me Up. We're giving you a Stones Throw weekend, looking back at some of the best hits from the Rolling Stones. They always had a great sense of humor. Their long hair back in the 60s was totally considered outrageous. I don't know if you've ever seen it. 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
12: From the National Weather Service, it'll be partly cloudy for tonight as temperatures drop back to near 58 degrees. Tomorrow, sunny with a high near 88 and warm and humid tomorrow night with a low of 69.
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0: 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I'm Hill Bailey.
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0: Are we ready to hold on for Father's Day? It's coming up on June 21st. I always give you a lot of advance time before Mother's Day, so why not Father's Day too? It will be coming up on Sunday, June 21st. 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

0: Mick Jagger singing a lot in the falsetto for this one, Emotional Rescue. Rolling Stones giving you their biggest and best from the 70s and 80s. It is a Stones Throw weekend for your delight. And Mick Jagger tried to coin emotional rescue like as a term. It didn't really take, though. However, you can find it in Stevie Wonder's song from 1982, the song That Girl.
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Sweet Home Alabama, Lynyrd Skynyrd on our Sunday Fun Day. I'm so glad to be with you. It's also a Stone's Throw weekend. I'm Hill Bailey.

0: For our Stones Throw weekend, I can't get no satisfaction. And that really sums up what's happening with human beings, right? We can't get any satisfaction. We're never satisfied. We always want something bigger. We want something better. 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
4: From the National Weather Service, it'll be partly cloudy for tonight as temperatures drop back to near 58 degrees. Tomorrow, sunny with a high near 88, and warm and humid tomorrow night with a low of 69.
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0: 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We're very close to the official start of summer, June 21st, which is also Father's Day.
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0: Fleetwood Mac and Dreams. Do you expect other people to be kind? Do you expect other people to wave at you, let you in when you're trying to, you know, make a turn onto a street that's really busy? Do you expect people to be kind? If you answer yes, you are not a sucker. If you answer yes, you're going to have the greatest life there is. There's a new research study that shows you increase your own life satisfaction more than if your income was doubled by thinking good things will happen. No matter how it turns out, you will always be happier.
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0: Rolling Stones and Jumpin' Jack Flash. It is a Stones Throw weekend. We're celebrating huge hits from the Rolling Stones from the 70s and 80s.
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Hope you're enjoying your Sunday fun day. I'm Hill Bailey. Some of the best hits for you from the Rolling Stones will be playing for our Stones Throw Weekend. Here's A Taste of Honey.

0: Rolling Stones' Tumbling Dice. Originally, the song was called Good Time Woman. It was faster than that. It was different lyrics. In fact, on the Exile package, I think that they have a recording of that. But then, of course, the Stones did change that. We're giving you a Stones Throw weekend as we celebrate big time hits from the Stones from the 70s and 80s. 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
6: From the National Weather Service, it'll be partly cloudy for tonight as temperatures drop back to near 58 degrees. Tomorrow, sunny with a high near 88, and warm and humid tomorrow night with a low of 69.
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0: Rolling Stones, Angie, you like rumors. The big rumor about this song was that it was written about David Bowie's wife, Angela, who wrote in her autobiography that she walked in once on Bowie and Mick Jagger in bed together, although Mick does deny it. It's a Stones Throw weekend as we are looking back at the biggest hits for the Stones from the 70s and 80s.
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2: This has got to be the saddest day of my life. I called you here today for a bit of bad news. 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

And since this is our last day together, I want to hold you just one more time. 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I want to remember you just like this. 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

0: Rolling Stones, do. That's really catchy. It's going to be stuck in my head all day. You too. We are giving you a Stones Throw Weekend as we're looking back at some of the greatest hits from the Stones from the 70s and 80s. Hope you're enjoying. 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
9: From the National Weather Service, it'll be partly cloudy for tonight as temperatures drop back to near 58 degrees. Tomorrow, sunny with a high near 88, and warm and humid tomorrow night with a low of 69.
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0: Alanis Morissette, Ironic, for your Sunday fun day. I'm Hill Bailey. Thanks for hanging out with me.
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0: Billy Joel and Only the Good Die Young. When you watch a biopic about an artist, would you want one that the artist backs or one that the artist is kind of making a fuss about? I feel like I'd rather watch the one that the artist makes a fuss about because maybe there's something in there that they didn't want us to know about. And that is what's happening right now. A representative for Billy Joel has said no to this new biopic entitled Billy and Me. It's going to be done by the same person who did Michael. However, the new statement from Joel's representative says that he does not support the project, calling its development legally and professionally misguided.
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0: Yeah, that's what I want for the rest of your Sunday. Just happy. Happy, happy Sunday fun day. I'm Hill Bailey. It is a Stones Throw weekend. We are looking back at big time hits from the Stones from the 70s and 80s for this Stones Throw weekend. And I hope you're enjoying a happy Sunday fun day.
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